I'm not a slave of your institution. You want a weapon of mass destruction. I'll give you a demonstration.

have no interest in your political agenda. Your intentions fluctuate like the stock market. Your masquerade is grotesque. Your style, overcalculated. The uglier I feel, the better my lyrics get. And I feel disgraceful whenever you're around. I thought I saw you taking a picture last night. So give me something to remember. Your pointless opinion, I couldn't care less. How do you come up with such meaninglessness? Your cheap headlines, your lazy writing,

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Take back everything. I don't cling on to products. If I had a perfume line, it should be called No Collabs.

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I'm afraid I'll never understand, baby. And I'm so sorry you had such a bad time. Well, I had done some truly awful things, and you must be very terrified. Well, you have every reason to be frightened.

times I wonder just what keeps me ticking. Working hard every day, all day. I'm sick and tired of these slave ways. And on paydays, all we ever reap is slim pickings. See, we're scratching the bottom of the barrel like some funky chicken. Kicking up gravel, desperate for a fix and half dead. Fed up with these afflictions, so real almost feels like a piece of fiction. Big shots, destructing, finger licking, champagne sipping, watching while we be picking cotton candy on the outside. And inside is rotten. Fancy and swell, but always melts down to nothing. Now that is my definition of hell. Corrupting our lives, just trouble and strife. 24-7, not just from 9 to 5. Around the clock on the spot, cause we got to survive all the time. Cannot ever be slipping. Working hard every day, all day. You see, I'm sick and tired of the mental slave ways. And on paydays, all we reap.

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4: 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I love my band that much. I may not do drugs anymore, but I'm snorting Aerosmith.
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5: The very first Monsters of Rock festival took place at Castle Donington the year 1980.
6: Wow, incredible.
5: Long time ago, man.
6: Yeah, absolutely.
5: Fast forward to 1981, a band by the name of Saxon, who we love, we hail, they released an album called Denim and Leather. There was a song off that record. It was called And the Bands Played On. It was about the 1980 Monsters of Rock. Talk about full circle, man.
6: Oh, yeah. Biff's ahead of the game right there. Wonderful front man, I'll tell you. He brings the show every single night.
5: He's a scary guy.
6: Yeah, they play all over the... They do all the festivals still. They, from the, you know what you just mentioned? To this day, a couple years ago, they did Donington Download. They come over here. They did M3 Festival. They play all the festivals when they come to America here. And there's 10,000 people that have been able to see the light.
5: We had them on Monsters of Rock Cruise.
6: Love it.
5: Put on a clinic.
6: Yeah, they're great.
5: So let's cue it up. Once again, from Denim and Leather... This is And the Bands Played On, right here on The Monster.
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5: 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That's it. And Instagram, ironically enough, is also Monsters Rock. Click it, lick it, hit it. Thanks for tuning in. Going to take another quick break. 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

0: vibes from the 60s and 70s, I think. 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

0: 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Oui.
1: Yeah. Yeah. Yeah. Bring that back one more time.
2: Bring that back.